0: Raining in England, but it's always a perfect day here in Launceston. And Dennis Walter telling us all about it, one perfect day.
1: In the centre of Launceston, on the edge of City Park, is a little piece of radio history. 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
0: Yes, if you happen to be in the city today, come on into the City Park Radio Museum. And we're just inside the gates here at City Park itself, and you'll be greeted at the door today by the birthday girl, Umi. And she might even have a piece of cake for you. And Umi will show you around and discuss the vast collections of all the radios in the museum that are on display. She might even bring you out here to where we broadcast live, and you can see a few older presenters out here. You may even get a chance to have your photo taken in the studio too. Yeah, we can organise that. That's no problem. So come on into the City Park Radio Museum today. It's open right now and beat the queues, and it's open till 2 o'clock this afternoon.

That's the sound of John Jack Johnson and Banana Pancakes. Let's get to the news with Emmylou Harris now and Mr. Sandman.

0: I'm happy just because, thanks to Vid Nelson. You can stream more of his music in Instagram, or at least one point of reference, thanks to Instagram at Vid Nelson. Vid as in video, Vid, V-I-D, and then Nelson. 25 minutes past 5 here at City Park Radio.
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0: All right, with this next tune, we've got this lovely person, a local artist, just who lives next door over the strait from Melbourne. I saw him in one of the country music. Perhaps I'm starting to love country music thanks to that. But most definitely his performance with his six priceless children.
2: LeBroy and my six priceless treasures. My children.
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Hello, Hello, a prominent satirical jazz rock track released by the acclaimed Filipino spoken word collective, The Radioactive Sago Project, back in their 2004 sophomore album, Urban Gulaman. Fronted by award-winning poet, journalist, and broadcaster Lord De Vera, the band is famous for blending bebop, jazz, punk, and ska rhythms with cutting-edge social commentary. And to a similar degree now with this next song, Paramore, Hello, Hello.

Yellow Magic Mushroom Sutra to cap off now and get you ready for Indian Dhammaka. Of course. This has been Monday Drive Time.

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0: to me.
1: This is a Bohemian Beat. I'm Riddy. And that was Francesca Blanchard with The Sea. And before that, Dorothy Rose Gribble reading a poem by Charles Swinburne called From the Triumph of Time. From Swinburne's crashing waves to Blanchard's gentle tide, we are going to stay with the sea. But now we go mystic. Percy Bysshe Shelley, romantic rebel, dreamer, and master of the sublime, takes us on an epic voyage in A Vision of the

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1: Because it's beautiful

I'm sure you can imagine how popular Steve Porcaro became after the Thriller album was released. Anyone who was anyone in the music business wanted him to be involved in their productions. So, under the auspices of producer

0: little bit of Supertramp there, School City Park Radio. Hey, what's happening in the Examiner this morning? Oh, some of the stories. Front page, Hinkler takes a top job. Former Port Adelaide mentor Ken Hinkley will take the role of Tasmanian Devils head honcho when the AFL's 19 team debuts and in 2028. Also, works, not a multi-million dollar bike lane. That's City of Launceston Mayor Matthew Garwood at Margaret and Cunning Street. Launceston the Mayor has thought to dispel outrage centred around the $11 million the redevelopment, which included a bi-directional a bike lane. Also, a controversial project set to break ground. That's the former Birchall's building Sarge saga, and also a trainee cop fired over excessive force wins crucial legal fight. There's some of the stories in the Examiner. Of course, it will be read at 9:30 right here on City Park Radio. What am I going to do now? There we go.
1: So, your mum's teeth need a rebuild now. And she's about to retire without enough super, so she'll be on a part pension. She's a bit annoyed about paying interest and, understandably, scared witless of buy now, pay later lenders. Well, tell her she can get an interest-free loan from Nils, pay it off a little at a time, no fees or credit checks, and she'll never pay interest ever.
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